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0: 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Is between 72nd Lane East and 78th Lane Southeast.
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0: 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At 6604 Martin Way East. 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
2: 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It returns to an Acura, 2007 Acura. Expiration is May 26. 35-4, Papa 35, can you go again?
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0: 2254-01, same senior felony conviction, the second, as well as Joseph being the respondent in no contact order. 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
1: 5-4, thank you.
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0: 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RP's wanting a call from crew on this, if you could send it for them. 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

0: Engine T2, BLS yellow response. 2857, Noble Street Southwest. Cross Street is between 28th Avenue Southwest and 29th Avenue Southwest.
1: Okay. The registered owner of that vehicle is the protected party in two no contact orders. They're both against the same person, a white male born in 75. Repeat.
2: Boy, are you taking an unknown trouble, Little Flowers Early Learning Center? We have two reporting parties, one saying it's possibly the father who took the child, another person saying that the child was given to someone that they don't know. It was a male who took the child in a gray Honda. Sanford, you want to work? Call receiver's having trouble getting information from the reporting party.

Radar 3, Adam 28. Adam 28, go ahead. UTL on Pennsylvania, 4E is resolved also.

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1: 476, go ahead.
0: Last of Chinook. Sam going out. Ocean, Ocean King. First of Heath.
1: Nothing in locals for last of Snook, Sam Nora, Ocean, Ocean King, first of. Could you repeat the first, please?
0: Keith, Henry, Edward, Adam, Tom Henry.
1: Thank you, thank you. Nothing in locals for Heath.
0: Sounds like, thank you.
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0: Last of Snook, Sam, Nora, Ocean, Ocean King. First of Heath, Henry, Edward, Adam, Tom, Henry, Middle, W. William. 1973-0929.
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2: 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Cross Street is between Martin Way and 8th Avenue Northeast.
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4: Last phonetically, Sam, Charles, Adam, Robert, Frank, Everett, Lincoln, Lincoln, Adam. First phonetically is Charles, Adam, Robert, Ida, Sam, Adam. Initial M as in Mary. Date of birth is 1983-0327.
1: Confirm last was Sam, Charles, Adam, Robert, Frank, Edward, Lincoln, Lincoln, Adam.
4: Correct.
1: Running now.

0: 3448. No one correction to that last name.
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0: Sam, Charles, Adam, Robert, Sam, Edward, Lincoln, Adam.
1: Appreciate it. Thank you for running.
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0: Anyone, Sam, do you get a chance? Any touch history with the vehicle or the person?
1: Joseph Scarcella, first Carissa Middle M. Mary, 1983-0327, out of Renton Police Department, for a white female. 49135 green, black, theft third, as well as controlled substance, known possession, 7500 mail. Extradition through Thurston.
0: And go ahead and show a second being detained.
1: Second being detained, did you want me to confirm?
0: Negative.
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0: Possibly behind Panda Express. Passerby said there's a male with a drug kit sprayed out and he appears unresponsive.
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7: We're out the mail. 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

0: Engine 64, Station 61, BLS response. 7916, Rich Road Southeast. Cross Street is between 74th Avenue Southeast and 80th Avenue Southeast.
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0: Copy.
1: I called Nisqually. They said they don't hold for Renton.
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0: Gamma, what are you doing at 17-1? 17-1 is arriving in St. Pete's.
1: 7044. Fisher Gardens.
2: Being 2-5, sorry about that.
3: 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I'll have additional info for you.
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1: Perfect.
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3: So 5-2, will you show me Rapid County as one?
1: Yep.
2: Food court. RP wants to trespass two males, 15 or 16 years of age. They were banned a few days ago and now are back.
3: Copy.

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1: 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Attached.
0: Let me see, thank you.
1: 7036. How many trials even for is this early autumn line loop?
2: Seven.
1: There is an ongoing issue with a neighbor banging on a shared fence. They do have history of it getting physical, a long-standing issue with dogs.
2: Right on here. Thank you. 7247. Have a great day.
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4: Four-year-old male, conscious, breathing normally. 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
6: One out of 97, is that south of here? About 5 minutes ago, it's going southbound, so that would be indicative of that. You can clear it as info. I'll stay in the area, though, so see if I can ID it.
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7: 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I'm out of position.
2: Received. 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
1: Who's that plate come back to? Or where does it come back to?
0: 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Three Sam 15, was your question, what does it come back to or who does it come back to?
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1: Looks like something's burning on the side of the road here. I'll be able to extinguish it.
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Cross Street is between Indonari Bluff Loop Southeast.

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1: 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Cross Street is between 5th Avenue Southwest and Capitol Mall Drive Southwest.

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2: 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That's a positive on that. 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
2: We're seeing a 67-year-old male, history of COPD, emphysema, and pneumonia. Complaining of shortness of breath, onset 2 days ago, getting worse. He is diaphragmatic pale. He was on 4 liters of a concentrator. We put him on 4 liters on RO2. His initial SAS were at 76%. And we've got him on a NEB. Also, currently, we have the O2 SAS up to 91%. Correction, 94%. Recent vitals were 146 over 78, heart rate of 104. And I've got, in correction, 804 here for transport, getting ready to load up.
0: Rusty, what's his respiratory rate?
2: Initially 36, and we're at 28 now.

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1: Copy. We'll load up and confirm a rendezvous location. We'll begin them in the back 804.

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Cross Street is between Union Avenue Southeast and

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0: 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At 1215 Quint Street Southeast. 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
1: India, 3-34.
2: 3-34, man.
1: Can you go with the details on that juvenile complaint?
2: Hey, bro. Reporting body passed out in their apartment, declining aid, and their 6-year-old male left out the front door, blonde hair, thin build. Time delay is not specified.
1: Copy.
2: 46. Police see unit available for an Adam area juvenile call, possible missing child.
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1: 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Is there an area code that can respond to this address?
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0: gray hair, blue eyes, black short sleeve, and pants. 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
0: Clear zone. 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
4: 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Adam 34 arrived, 1850.
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1: 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Yeah, he's not there. He sold the vehicle to another individual. 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
2: Five four, you cut off. It was 303, correct?
3: From J John 303. The reporting person stated he's gonna be waiting in the front of the building by his silver Ford Ranger.
0: Seven six, 15.
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2: Go ahead.
1: David George Soda, 2001-0112, black male, 5'10", 150, black over brown. First one's out of Spokane. Controlled substance, known use in public, $250. Second is out of Pierce County, negligent driving in the first, $500 also.
2: Yes.
1: Drivers is suspended, revoked third, 1 of 2030.
2: Appreciate it.

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At 110 Copperwood Lane Southeast, number D, 204. 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

0: 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Center Street South at First. Boy Henry Sam 0121.
1: This is your longboard death suspect. I don't know what you want to do with this.
0: And 5-1 copy, another play.
2: Go ahead.
0: 2 King 2 909.
2: And can I get your cross on First Avenue?
0: Yeah. Just use Center Street South, First, or Easy, whatever's easiest.
2: Copy.

0: Hello, Wendy, is it my turn?
1: Go ahead, Wendy.
0: I'm showing out with Carbaugh and Wendy Kane.
1: Okay, I'll Carbaugh, Wendy Kane.
2: 3-10. Rachel, make it a attempt to contact Adams and 9th, once on one.
3: Contact Adams and 9th. Go ahead with the name.
2: We'll just go locals last at Baca. Boy, Adam, Charles Adam.
3: Last at Baca, boy, Adam, Charles Adam has 3 local hits. What's the first name?
4: Abel.
3: Cat call.
4: Go ahead.
3: Multiple out of Olympia. There's one out of county. I'll start with Olympia. Last of Baca, first Abel, then we'll see Charles. 1968-07-22. Very possible Hispanic male, 5'7", 155, brown, black. Failure to appear, property damage, 2,500 bail. An additional for controlled substance possession, 2,500 bail. A third for Mel Mish. Third, 2,500 bail. Those are OPDs, and then the county one is for failure to appear, harassment, no bail.
2: Copy. County one, a felony or misdemeanor.
3: Misdemeanor.
2: Copy. There's some for the Olympia one.
0: 10-12, I'll take care of it.
5: 44 to cover 33 from Albertson.
3: 44 covering 33, 93. 3-133, correction. My apologies. The county warrant is a felony of harassment.
2: Copy. You can confirm that one then.
3: I'll contact county, 19-3.
0: Sam, I'll just continue on the confirmation, and then I'll back 33. Sam 12, I'm right by 81, so I'm probably closer.
5: Copy. 10-8.
0: Am I?
3: Go ahead
6: with yourself. Myself on Ocean 11 will be 10:42. Good night.
3: Ocean 9, Ocean 11. Have a good night. 19:04.

done. I just want to confirm that I'm going to be requesting county to confirm on the felony harassment warrant.

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Medic 2, Agent 21, your patient is 69-year-old male, conscious, breathing seems to be normal. Their adhesive implant went off after feeling lightheaded, has a nitroglycerin prescription, but has not taken it due to dizziness.

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0: Attach the fleet. Do you mind running that and attaching any history you have?
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0: 2253, clear resolve, Tulsa. 2253, go ahead, Tulsa. You can change 39 to the Robert car. Put us on a task force together using his number.
1: Received 39 as a Robert car, and then 39 in you as a task force.
0: It's pretty dense on that. I'll be digesting this one then as well.
1: Last unit, I didn't hear your identifier.

0: I see, was that 2K25 en route to the squally?
1: 2 Adam 7 out.
0: 2 Adam 7 out, thank you.

0: Exhibit 4-4 sending you a threats Boulevard Court Southeast, a food delivery driver threatened to stab the reporting party.
1: 4-4.
0: Four four 2318 Boulevard Court Southeast. Subject is driving a white Ford Escape, license Charles Victor William 9193. First name is Stephen. Then 2-44 Tobacco, no knife seen, only the threat.
2: Release. And you stand out our angles.
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1: Okay, go ahead.
0: Log one. And attach your case number.
1: Case number will be 4146.
0: Hey, Malcolm Rock, Ocean County Jail.
1: 2x33 and route 2, County Jail, line 350.
2: I touched a name. He's got a 5-4. Will you see if they'll confirm on the chain?

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1: I'm double with a civilian rider, and I'll be en route to the suspicious person at Tango Mile Pool.
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0: Young unit, 7 on injury, blocking accident, Yelm at Bald Hills.
1: Six answer.
2: I'll be clear. 7-6 will be remaining on scene. Awesome. Those two follow-ups for the sergeant can be combined into one call, and he can send you that back.
0: Perfect.
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1: Okay.
0: Six Sam through radio. It's not blocking anymore. They pulled into a vacant lot across from the AutoZone.
1: They got me.
0: Thank you. 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
1: Okay, patrol's in pursuit, northbound I-5 from Tumwater Boulevard, and I'm staging at exit 104 north.
0: County 1 staging exit 104 northbound, stays in pursuit from Tumwater Boulevard.

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0: 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Cross Street is between it and Woodland Loop Southeast.
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4: Copy, and the vehicle was last seen going northbound.
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3: 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Vehicle never passed him, so vehicle may have gotten off there at Trosper.
4: Time for dropping.
2: Ready to push them, putting them in the area, Trosper. I'll be checking.
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So they are supposed to be having a beta play. It's going to be Charles X Ray Tom 0835, which does come back to a white 2019 Subaru WRX. And it's going to be registered to a Courtney Noble at 2916 Otis Street, Southeast in Olympia.

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0: 833, BLS response. 6620, Millstone Lane Southeast, number L102. Cross Street is between 67th Avenue Southeast and 67th Avenue Southeast.
1: I'm in the area of the RO's residence. I'll be checking.
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3: Vehicle to Pleasant County is northbound on Capitol, Maple Park.
4: Capitol at Maple Park.
3: And it just. It's going to be westbound on 18th. Stayed behind it with a female driver.
4: Copy, stayed behind it, female driver, westbound 18th.
3: Northbound Water Street.
5: Ready? Sounds like county right behind it.
1: Proceed.
6: That's 12, are they in pursuit?
5: Negative. They're detaining a female now. 18th in order.
6: Where is it?
5: Evan. 133rd at Moe's. Charles Edward David, 1870.
1: Perfect.
4: The female stating the male later dropped him off and is in the area. You can touch more.
1: Report can receive clear resolved at 1934.
7: 3-4-48.
1: Okay.
7: Can I get local on one, see if we can get a full info? Last phonetically. Edward Ida Charles. Henry Ida Nora. George Edward Robert. First is Victor Edward Robert Nora Edward Tom Tom. Adam.
1: I have locals, but I'll run history and see if I find anything.
7: Receive. If you can locate, you can see if you have a CPL on any weapons versus turn.
1: I show history with her, but nothing that has her full info.
7: Copy. Can you see me that history so I can look at it?
1: Hi, Herb.

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0: 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Cross Street is between Lewis Drive Northeast and Drake Court Northeast.
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4: A34, Station 35, BLS response. 8340, Ainbridge Loop Northeast. Cross Street is between Whitby Road Northeast and Jubilee Road Northeast.
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Cross Street is between Whitby Road Northeast and Jubilee Road Northeast.

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Cross Street is between Lewis Drive Northeast and Drakeport Northeast.

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1: The alarm building 6400 Linders Fenway Southwest.
0: 22.
1: 36. Thank you for both line 1036. This is called in by the alarm company. It's going to be a general burglar alarm. No specific zone listed or contact made. And there's only been one other alarm in the last 90 days, and that was on the 20th of this month. Same, the general burg, and of course, got founded.

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0: You can send me the trespass at Alana Club.
1: I see.
0: And 25 back, based on the description, it's going to be Ethan Schiltz. You can check in the locals.
1: All right, see if I'll check.
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1: Passive Peters, Paul Edward Plum, Edward Robert Sam, first of Richard, common spelling, middle initial of A for Adam, 1992-0505.
0: Are you 113 on transport?
2: Go ahead.
0: One male to county.
2: Copy that.
0: Last David Edward X-ray, Tom Edward Robert versus Joshua, Mill P. Paul, 1982-0813.
2: Want me to make up a call for you?
0: Yeah, there's a subject walking west from towards the 2200 block of Trosper that kind of matches his description.
3: Pastor Peters, first of Ricky, Mill A. Adam, 1992-0505, under your agency, failed to appear, disorderly conduct, 1000, failed to appear, pedestrian interference, 500, a white male, 59127, brown and black, info on me, dual status, surrendered in state.
1: Copy. Can you get that confirmed?
4: Engine 24, Medic 3, Fire Ops 2, ALS responds. 13110, Silver Creek Drive Southeast. Cross Street is between 128th Court Southeast and then.
0: Simply contact. You don't need additional.
3: All right, sir.
1: 14, stop, Tom.
0: Go ahead.
1: Has a felony with a caution attached at a DSC for a Joshua Paul Dexter, 1982-0813, white male, 5'9", turn 4, green brown, for escaping community custody, no bail. Original charge was for assault 2, has a caution flag attached for maybe armed, resistive, and assaultive. Towards law enforcement, has made threats to suicide by law enforcement, as well as known to carry syringes. Has sex offender status, convicted felon for assault second, possession of stolen mail. Driver is not licensed, eligible 2030. Also has a misdemeanor out of your department for obstructing law enforcement and displaying weapons for $1,500.
0: Fortune copy. I'll wait for a couple of units before we contact him.
1: Perfect.
3: Officers are out.
1: San Francisco, Fortune.
5: 36 to depart.
0: Ready for San Fortune. Can you add a GOL photo?
1: Okay.
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1: Well, what's wrong?
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0: 21. 1439, I'll check with OPD. 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
4: 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Husky and a wildcat. He's picking up stuff and throwing it all around.
2: 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I'll be clearing this quality. 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
3: All right, sir.

0: 1410 6, is he walking eastbound or westbound?
1: Westbound.
0: 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I'm at Charles Burton Capital right now.
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1: Oh, I sedan. Leaving now. At 26. Emergency misinformation, sending a DUI, Old Highway 99 Southeast, Tumwater Boulevard, Southeast, Port of a Great, Toyota, Sienna, varying speeds, lane travel, and crossing it, oncoming traffic going northbound. Information pending, 2007.
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2: 35 had an unwanted or a trespass at Timberland Regional Library earlier. If you can cross reference it.

0: 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In that vehicle eastbound at Lake Park, stop at the light. Charles Robert Frank, 5938.
1: First, you've had a vehicle eastbound Lake Park, Charles Robert Frank, 5938.
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0: in Charles 75. 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

0: 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Can you check for a phone number for the RO?
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6: We're seeing a 75-year-old female, said to have woke today with some chest pain, said to have been centered in her chest and back, and non-radiating to the shoulders, but also some pain in her triceps. Patient states at that time, around 9 o'clock this morning, it was at a 2. Patient's been around, up and around all day, fairly active, said her pain scale's been at a 7 since about 11 o'clock. It's at a 7 now. And has gone up and down all day. Patient also complains of a tingling, weird type of pain. Doesn't state pressure or crushing type pain, just says it's kind of a tingling, weird type of pain. Vitals are 200 over 112, pulse of 84, SpO2 is 97. I see you're writing on scene right now.
0: Received.

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0: 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Thank you.

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3: 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Where is it?
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1: I'm Charles 84.
4: Anyway, unit parade is early at the day in my groceries. 7637 Martin Way East. 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
2: They have one unit on scene at this time. 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So the scene is not yet secure if you want to stage.
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1: 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RZ.
6: Closely driven vehicle, Rich at Yelm Highway. It's going to be southbound on Rich Road, a tan Forver sedan, license CHR. 3329. Actually, was seen 5 to 10 minutes ago. Information, we have 2039.
3: An Archwood Drive Southwest, number 336. Cross Street is between 12th Avenue Southwest and Thistle Lane Southwest.
7: 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And that request I copy cleared out as info for there.
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0: Go ahead.
1: We're still looking for the female. However, we're almost all the way to Pacific Avenue. So anybody coming off Pacific.
2: 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Martin and Patrick. 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
1: That she ran up toward Pacific.
0: Yeah, it is. I ran up toward Pacific, 24-3.
5: 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At 828 McPhee Road Southwest, number 116. Cross Street is between Capitol Mall Drive Southwest and 9th Avenue Southwest.
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0: I had a disorderly man named Stanley at date night about a week or two ago. Can you attach that call for me? See if you can find it.
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0: Misdemeanor at Aberdeen, PD for Gary W. Woodcock, 1987-0707, White Mill, 511-165, Brown Brown, for FTA false statement to a public servant, 1500. Also has a non-extraditable out of Monsanto PD for FTA DWLS, I believe 3rd, 600. This warrant also has a caution attached for armed and dangerous. Driver's suspension revoked 3rd, 2027. And convicted on for robbery, second, and no contact order violation. It's going to be the respondent in multiple orders with different protective parties.
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0: 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Cross Street is between Ensign Road Northeast and Mary Elder Road Northeast.
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0: 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At 825 Lily Road Northeast, number 264. Cross Street is between 12th Avenue Northeast and Wintergreen Drive Northeast.
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0: Right, 1 Charles 75, case number.
1: 1 Charles 75. Your case number is 3287. Again, that's 3287. 2257.
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AMR, BLS response. At 825 Willie Road Northeast, number 264. Cross Street is between 12th Avenue Northeast and Wintergreen Drive Northeast.

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1: 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Pending David area for a weapons violation, 6 gunshots heard, Erskine Road, Southwest.
3: David, I'm back.
1: All right, 100. 4 Erskine Road, Southwest. After the 6 gunshots were heard, a white pickup truck fled the property. Last seen heading northbound on Erskine.
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1: 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What did you say?
2: 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I'll take care of him.
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0: 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This will be clear UTL. 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
1: Olympic 3, Pete.
2: There is a slight exit update. It's going to be 308 Market Street North. I mean,

0: Market, the address through the beginning of 24, there's only one other domestic, and that's going to be in May of this year. Looks like the RP is being verbal with his wife and saying that she has his gun, which is a 9mm Ruger. She's going to be in the back bedroom, RP in the front room. Radio 1-8-9-5, and we have an exit to the residence. 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
2: 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I don't know how he's seeing this, and she's supposed to be inside, and he's saying he's outside.

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1: 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Both are licensed.

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0: Received. It was at Central and Legion. It's a clear call.

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0: giveaway 33 received. Looks like there was one yesterday, nothing else in the last 90 days. Are you going to be en route or you just copy?
1: I'll be en route.
0: Received consolidated mail services, 616 Cherry Street Southeast. The zone is the 5 Legion Ecuador and 6 Pre Sort Bay.

0: in that service area also. I'm wondering, can you have me meet me over at Sheridan Market?
1: Speed Patrol. Information from State Patrol, white male, by the last of Sean, first of Peter, is missing, associated with a blue 1998 Chevy GMT 400. Plate is B-Boy-30023-D George. Male is 77 years of age, 5'6", 170, last seen wearing a light-colored T-shirt, dark blue, over checkered pants. This information poses a credible threat to his health and safety. Vehicle has a matching canopy. Officer units on the European. Silver alert for your last of shot first here. White male, 77 years old, 5'6", 170, wearing light colored T-shirt, dark blue or checkered pants, associated with a 1998 blue Chevy GMT 400. License plate VOI-30023 George, in the area of Squim around 1440 today.

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5: 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Cross Street is between L Street Southwest and Little Street Southwest.
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0: 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Information pending 2121.
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2: Ops 1 units, prepare to copy a silver alert from State Patrol.
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2: Seven years of age, 5'6", 170, white hair, last seen wearing a light colored t-shirt and dark blue or checkered pants, associated with a 1998 blue Chevy GMT 400, that's George Mary Tom 400, with a plate of Boy 30023 George. Last seen in the area of Squim around 1440 today. The vehicle has a matching canopy. This disappearance poses a credible threat to his health and safety. Officer 1 units, radio will be repeating. Silver alert from State Patrol for arrest of Shaw, 1st of Peter. White male, 77 years of age, 5'6", 170, white hair, last seen wearing a light colored t-shirt, dark blue or checkered pants associated with a blue 1998 Chevy GMT 400, plate Boy 30023 George, last seen in the area of Squim around 1440 today. Vehicle has a matching canopy. This disappearance poses a credible threat to his health and safety.

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1: 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I'm on a domestic in Jakarta.
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1: 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We've got a PC from Amish 1 on, so we'll just head to the Amish there.
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1: Our first caller is at Addison Pacific. Our second one saying it's behind Addison lanes. Last update was they were both walking away now.
3: Good job, yeah.
1: Forty-six, go ahead.
4: Beyond foot checking the green belt on McDonald's on Cooper.
1: Received. Yeah, 22. 22, go ahead. I'm waiting for my computer description from Saskia, Black Teddy, white male, about 5'11". Cody. 22 back to radio, working on a direction of travel. He's not in the store. Where is he?
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0: Charles Robert George 0693.
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0: 22, go ahead. I'm working on getting a picture out, but he'll have black pants on.
1: Yeah, he'll have black pants on, 31.
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0: 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One of the subjects will be Lucas Davis.
1: I mean, Lucas Davis. None related, turn on 33. Rudy Adam 22, update 2 description. 22, go ahead. It's going to be like a blue color pants, not black. Blue pants, not black. 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
0: Evidence of a firearm being shot there.
4: 97 copy. Break Sam 397. I also been trying to call some residents with a lack of cloth, possibly associated with the address. No one's been picking up. Yeah, not surprising.

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0: Copy. That'll move up and get some separation so we can work on this.
3: Ops 1 units. Ops 1 is going to be on restricted traffic for units on a domestic 308 Market Street North. Again, Ops 1 will be on restricted traffic.
4: Foot behind Sonic on Cooper.
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2: Sorry, no. I'll go again.
0: I found a Lucas Davis and locals on a Lucas James Davis, 1983-0407, white male, 6 foot, 200 brown, Centralia PD, 32 pair crim trespass second, 2000, convicted on for assault on law enforcement with an officer safety caution.
2: Copy, did I get one for one?
0: Go ahead.
2: Lots of Schultz, Sam Henry, Union, Lincoln, Tom, Sam, first of Douglas, middle H Henry, 1961. 10-24.
3: Capital from T2. Do we get an ambulance?
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At 1275 2nd Avenue Southwest, number 212. Cross Street is between L Street Southwest and Little Street Southwest.

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1: I guess our one of our involved had called for aid. Fire is staged right now. Is it clear for them to come in?
0: We can cancel aid.
1: Where is it?
0: Has the scene been cleared by law enforcement?
3: They just noted you can stand down.
0: Copy, 804 standing down.
3: 2942.
4: Bristol just trying to converse with her. She's still in the backyard with a handgun.
3: Received, and do you guys still want restricted, or do you want to quit them?
4: We're good the way we are right now.
3: Perfect.
0: Pretty much out there.
3: Cars are good.
0: According to the property owner at this address, the shots and all the commotion came from the parcel behind her. I'll get you an address when I get it.
3: Received.
0: Sent through back. It's going to be 13630 or 632.
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0: 31167 out.
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1: 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I'm 22. 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
2: Olympic, BLS Yellow response. At 7032 Stone Street Southeast. Cross Street is between 70th Avenue Southeast and 71st Avenue Southeast.
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3: Engine T2, CLS yellow response. 852, McDonald Street Southeast. Cross Street is between Lawrence Street Southeast and Hoadley Street Southeast.

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At 8570 Martin Way East, number B, 9. 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
1: Marlene Carpenter Road Northeast with Boy Victor Victor 8027.
0: Boy Victor Victor 8027, copied Martin Way. What was the cross street?
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Cross Street is between Lawrence Street Southeast and Hoadley Street Southeast.

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2: 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Cross Street is between Lawrence Street Southeast and Holy Street Southeast.
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3: Number 65, go ahead.
2: 4400 block, Lacey Boulevard, with 4917-237. 2300 block of 93rd Ave Southwest. Actually, correction, make it the pilot. Charles Lincoln Boy, 7216. Copy, switching to Osh 4.
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4: 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Radio to Ocean 3, clear.
3: Ocean 3, 2202.

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1: Dubai 33, code 15, 2206. Individual seen walking by the side of the house.
2: Three
1: Adam 44. The alarm company only had 30th Avenue as the registered address, but by history with the phone and name, we were able to get this unit number at Forest Grove Apartments, unit K King 1.
2: Before I copy.
1: 2207.

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1: Two 4 7 6 en route for an attempt to contact. 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
1: Received 1 3 1 6 East Side Street, Olympia, Washington. 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
1: 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Phoenix, congrats to the disorderly intercity transit, 610 Golf Club Place, Southeast. 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No description for the color. 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
0: We're clear out of St. Pete's. Was transport ever arranged for McDonald Street?
1: Hey, firm. Yeah, it has been. Thank you.
0: Copy. Thank you.
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0: 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On Lacey's call, is there a vehicle involved? 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
1: Go ahead. I'm clear to call you, but you can leave me on it.
2: All right, saved.
1: Six, seven, you can disregard. Reezy. To Adam 46.
2: Go ahead.
1: Can you pin my current and send me the suspicious at Ross?
2: I see. Adam 22.
1: Go ahead.
2: This is clear resolved also.
1: Go ahead.
2: Call back 46.
1: I see.
3: 3 of brain surgery for a tumor on the 7th of July.
1: Thirty-three.
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0: ball back here. And can you change our address to that Olympia Ave address once you call? All right, sir.
1: Very low. 46 minutes on.

0: for it to Adam 46 GOA also.
1: Go ahead.
0: I'll take back the trespass.
1: Received.
2: Assessment also. Alpha. Can you attach history for that apartment? Cipher. Verify.
1: Okay, I'm 4-4.
3: I'll be out with one at Claris on College Street.
1: Received.

0: 1500 area for part of a vehicle prowl. Male trying to open vehicle doors. Loom Road Southeast, Bridge Road Southeast.
1: Yeah,
0: 193, 21. I copy 93, what
1: was the last bit? 6121.
0: Still, we're not even going to copy that.
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0: Perfect. Yes, a vehicle prowls. Can we report of a male wearing a blue shirt, blue jeans, just checking door handles on cars, left and northbound on the bridge towards the railway on foot. RP is searching for his own car.
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0: 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Loss of power, boy Ocean William, Edward Robert, versus Thomas, common spelling, R. Robert, 1984-03-04.
1: Right. I'm unable to run fully. Looks like access is down. I ran in locals, nothing there.
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0: 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Access is down right now, but a near hit at least in locals.
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0: 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At 93rd.
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0: maybe a 34. 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I'm located in the Goodwill parking lot wearing a gray and white shirt and blue jeans.
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2: 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Cross Street is between Martin Lee and 14th Avenue Northeast.

0: Engine 3, Battalion 1, commercial fire alarm. At 2,300 meters green southeast. Cross Street is between Henderson Boulevard Southeast Unit.
1: Information pending 2302.
2: Just confirming, have you been any contact in the police?
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0: Did you have PC to stop it?
1: And he was doing probably 50 through downtown.
0: Is that a chrome cool box?
1: I believe so. I found it was an older model, probably a 02 or 04.
0: Okay, yeah, there's some stuff on the meters. There's a chrome cool box in there. I'm trying to get to it.
2: Capital Olympic 1 and Route 2 Galaxy.
3: Olympic 1. Olympic 1, for me, are you in place of Olympic 3?
1: I believe you got on the Wi-Fi, so we offer this.
0: I think 25 clearing you from it. Do you want state patrol and rush?
1: If 25 didn't get a plate, we can clear the jail.
3: In Route 2, I only have one call that you need a unit for.
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0: My access is still down, so I'm unable to run in the patch.
1: Wait, Adam, 22, suspicious vehicle. Adam, 22, go ahead. It's going to be a safe location to South Front Street with a warm Mercedes. Charles X-ray Tom 20, please 9. It's going to be off on the 1.
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0: Three, two, three, six, nine,
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0: 46. You said there was no license on it?
1: Yeah, my fault. One.
0: 50-10.
1: Last name, I gave him were Henry, Edward, Robert, Robert, Edward, Robert, Adam, Chris and Xavier, X-ray, Adam, Victor, Matt, Edward, Robert, Bill Boy, 2001, 11-15.
0: David, Edward, Henry, Edward, Robert, Robert, Edward, Robert, Adam, Xavier, Conkelly, B Boy, 2001, 11-15.
1: Okay, from if that doesn't come through, I'll give you the letter.
0: To run, but I can try the old line if this works.
1: Negative. I'll grab it and do it for you in a moment.
0: Appreciate it. 10.2. Can't run your vehicle, you have access to town.

0: Also, it's not like there's a...
1: And I have a info follow up from if you can take a look.
0: Sorry.

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1: We got 2.33. I'm not being clear.
0: 2.33 is clearing. 10-3-12.
2: 23, cover 24.
3: I'm 15.
2: Grayson.
0: 15-3-12.

0: driving 46, clear traffic, back on my left.
1: 46, 24.
2: Yeah, I'm 26.
1: Where you go, Empress?
2: Where you at? I'm 22.
1: Go ahead.
2: We can involve any of my editors in the call. This will be clear results.
1: Appreciate you talking to you.

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0: Do you still need the assist from OPD units? They're still waiting. Received.
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1: Did you ask for your response back? And will you still be at IWP?
2: I see you coming in that line.
1: Will you still be at IWP?
2: Negative. Can you show me a route and cost an address?
1: Got it.
2: 0022 Irving Drive, Northeast.
1: Route reference for the trespass.

0: Yeah, 6 out of 14.
1: Is there a number I can call WFP to give my updates?
2: Thanks, Vern. I'll go back to the
0: phone. She calls my crack. But Edwards, wait on Nora, 0007.
1: Apple, Olympic Free is clear from Santa Pete.
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0: Good for me.
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0: Okay. 2 by 5. 3 Charles 32,
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0: Okay.
1: Or have you met follow up? It looks like it was a call 20 was involved in earlier. If you could deliver. Are you on Edward 19-51 in the area? It's 2039, perfect.
0: 39, good.
1: The Marathon, plate, Hoy John Edward 5896.
0: Hoy John Edward 5896, is this the Marathon on skate? Paper.
2: Sandmate will be with him.
0: Hey, 23-21. 23-21. How far is the vehicle here? How far is the vehicle there?

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0: 2-33 and route to 81 from 81. 2-33.

0: of for information pending a suspicious person ever being with the apartment. Subject I banged on the reporting party's window about 5 ago.
1: Why do you concern that?
2: Capital and Dennis. Person in Milwaukee. He was at on the Dennis. On the chip cleaner. It's David Robert, 47 Green.
0: Wait, when did you say Brandy Fitz?
3: Fritz, Frank, Robert, Ida, Tom, Zebra.
0: Little Brandy, local West of Fritz. Okay, I'm just sitting down by 20.
2: Got the other clear? Suspicious vehicle.
0: Van Pam East with Charles Robert Union 2026.
2: Three.
4: Perfect.
2: I'm out with a stop at the Arco, backing Olympia. Corners Slater, Kenny, and Martin.
0: Received. Stop everything, clear one. All 17, go ahead. Charles David Adams, 046, I'll take the return.
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0: during the Wall Street post Columbia. 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
1: 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I'll drop you the area.
2: Received. I need the trespass, on the AP report and Cooper and probably some other area.
0: Ready at 347, clear traffic.

0: 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I currently don't have service. Can you tell me what the details are?
1: Holden at about 2310 at Valley Union, about 5 to 8 ago, we saw two subjects cross the street on vacant property. Said that they had a bunch of items in a trailer, less than a dark blue 1990s bus pickup.
0: Alright, three copies.

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0: 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I came out of the 1209 thing.

0: Where do you want to travel? Is it all be clear?
1: From Bangkok.
0: One voice 39 also. We passed the state. And so to state, just in case we don't get there in time. One voice 6-7. Thank you.

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3: 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Yeah, that's 70.
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1: 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Go ahead with you also.
0: Next, hello, and I triple I should proceed to you. 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
0: Lot of Creighton, Charles Robert Adam Young, Tom Motion Nora. First of Shakisha, Sam Henry Adam, King Ida Edward, Sam Henry Adam. They don't ask for Sam, 1981-0825.
1: Yep, come.
0: Go ahead.
1: DSC on Creighton, Shakisha, Sophia, 1981-0825, black female, 5'6", 145, run black, skip community custody, no bail, personal offense, identity theft second. I also got some locals at your agency, possession of controlled substance, false statements, 1,000, theft third, 1,000, vehicular trespass, false statement, possession of controlled substance, 1,000, and I got the trespass out of Lacey, and looks like supervised status.
0: Copy, code 15.
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2: Four Sam Six in the area.
0: Four Sam Six. We're back, 4 Sam 6. Which call are you in the area of?
2: Twenty-two.
0: Received.

0: 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You don't want business file bar check?
1: Ahead.
0: Well, yeah, Jake.
1: All right, sir.

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0: Right, okay. 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
0: 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Get your flight in a second. This is going to be Charles Union Robert 4543.
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1: 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One Charles 75, 1 Boy 39. 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

0: County Boy area taking a physical disturbance. The Sam Pan restaurant on Hensley, male and female. The male shoved the female.
1: 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Charles Ward 19 traffic.
0: As soon as I'm boy 24.
1: Hey.
0: 671 Charles 191 boy 24. Occurred 2 minutes ago. Both subjects are now back in the restaurant. 922 Hensley Street Northeast Sam Pan Restaurant.
2: 31 Sam Pan. Could you see if Lacey has anyone that could assist with that as well?
0: 1-10-10, received. 06. 8-10-2, radio status check.
1: Your county, I'll do it as well.
0: 21 as well, 07. Units en route to Sam Pan. 30-year-old Hispanic male, last seen wearing a green t-shirt, blue jeans, black baseball cap. The female is a 30-year-old black female, last seen wearing an all-black outfit. No weapons seen.

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0: Engine 33, Battalion 31, Station 31, Commercial Fire Alarms, 1800, Holman Drive Southeast. Cross Street is between 18th Avenue Southeast and then.
1: Going to.
2: Propel 22. RP's husband stated that if the RP didn't talk to him, that he was going to go downstairs and kill himself. Doesn't look like there's any weapons in the home with no access. Male has been drinking with no diagnosis. It's currently not hostile. We're taking further.

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2: One down north, speaking of potential weapons violation, 4524 5th Ave Northwest, single caller, heard 5 to 10 gunshots in the area. I believe it came from the area of Kaiser Road, information 013.
3: 46.
0: 46.
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0: 7-0.
2: Profile 7 clear, 013.
4: Related, but earlier today, I know County had a similar call out towards Kaiser and Evergreen Parkway. It was a vehicle backfiring.
3: Receive, thank you. So far, just the one caller.
4: Affirm.

0: 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Clear trailer.
1: RC 72. Area suspicious circle until 0.911 Burr Road Southeast, UNC Charles 303. Caller stated they heard a thud of something or someone hitting the ground. What's an area check?
2: 2-4.
1: 2-4.
2: 8-1.
1: 8-1.
2: 7-5-3.
3: Yeah, go ahead.
2: No sign before entry here. I'll stand by to check the house until you get here.
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0: 416, do we have any previous history?
1: Negative. I checked history back through 2025. There's nothing.
0: Copy, thank you.
2: Hey, it's you, boy 59. You can clear Rivers County.
1: Received.
3: The south end, rather than coming down to Holman and coming up to 18th, had a gate padlocked here. So, building is in alarm. I don't have anything showing at the moment, but I am blocked by a gate.
4: Copy. Make approach to the south end.

0: President Trump.
1: Area for the further subject. I'm going to go to the 100 main for South Southwest and see Charles. Your neighbor Darren Cookman, that he's been outside screaming for hours nonstop, and he's telling RP saying he'll do something if she doesn't put the phone down. He's going to be located outside RP's inside. I've been saying.

0: Physical harassment, 14 County 4, Kim Talk Court, North Virginia View.
1: Charles Williams, the back.
0: Charles Hunter, I'm reporting for he's saying that this is getting physical and they're hitting each other with pets, male and female. Here is male now have baseball bat and is hitting the car with it. And I'll possibly drive away. Where's moving further?
1: 24.
0: Pepper.
1: Okay.
0: Okay.
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0: 65, go ahead.
1: Fire is on scene. 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We're not seeing anything or smelling anything. They're probably going to check around a little bit.
0: Receipt.

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1: 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I'm not submitted a message.
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1: Yeah.

0: Clear to follow up to that truck. I'm flying down cut. Seems to be out looking at that circle there.
1: Yeah, confirming this is a all over county stress off.
0: Okay, we'll do that. Well, this is Channel 4, I'm copy, Blake. David 972, Charlotte, Nevada.
1: Received.

0: Right, only 2-4 to play. William Henry, 8-5-3-3. Second plate. Charles Edward, 9-7-5-3. Third plate. Charles John George, 6-2-0-0.
1: We need 2 points going off the clear.

0: 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Lincoln Union, Idaho Sam, no way, Adam, 2000-0715.
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0: Hey, boy, 5-9, clears off. 232. Where is it?
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2: This meeting out of your agency for Angel Reunion 2000-0715, Lane Alpha 5161, Brown Black, 4BGLS, second 2500. Driver assistant, we're going to put 22 for the financial responsibility.
0: I copy. Like, Mona.
2: I'm responsible, Mona.

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1: Go ahead.
0: David Robert Adam King Edwards, first of Tom Robert Ida, or Ida Tom Young, date of birth 2009-06-29.
1: No hazards. We had a reset at the panel, but you probably have a burglary alarm going off. Are you guys able to reset that or call in a reset for that?
2: We don't have an alarm yet. We're not going to SO call, so you can call them in case it comes in.
1: You want to copy 33 up there?
0: Roof Ranger 31.
2: 31.
0: 31, I'm back for your clear reading. Falls over to St. Pete's.

0: All right, can you go with the restrictions again, please? 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

0: 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I'm trying to confirm the warrant now.
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0: 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Can you attach a telephone?
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0: Lasa Quillen, Quinn Union Ida, Lincoln Ladinetta, Nora, Force of Nicholas, Thomas Stelling, Little J. John, Sarah Blonde, 0D10.

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The appeal returns are still delayed. Can I get him back

0: 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Black Lake and 12th Court, Charles X-ray David, 1445.
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0: Can you confirm Gene Elias is last name Robert? Received Roberts with the S and Sam at the end.
1: You can call them in advance.
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1: License
0: 23rd.
1: Good.
0: Alright, so I'm Henry Adam, young Edward Robert. This is Blade, middle time, 2003, 29.

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0: Commander units for a follow-up, and Denny's reference a previous vehicle that attempted to run the reporting party over. The vehicle fell back, reporting party does not feel safe.
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1: Yeah, Albertsons. I'll get you a plate right now. You have a blue Kia.
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1: Last up, Edward, William, Boy, Adam, Nora, King, Sam, first off, John, Edward, Sam, Ida, Edward, date of birth, 1986, 0113.

0: Yeah, correction on that one. Okay. Is it in Virginia? There no wants, looks like taking a party in a different order and surrendered in state license status.
1: Bobby, can I get photos of both parties?
0: Yes, sir.
1: What are you thinking that route is covered for you for?
0: I see.
2: Trying to right.
0: 101.
3: 36, I'm traffic.
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1: We're getting 10, so we have the service as well. 7 again, next.
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0: 36.
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0: 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You can clear this out. Where is it? The RO of the vehicle as well as with. The dogs have been locked up. Clear results.
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1: Received. 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
1: 1421.
0: 1021, can you report the status of the company leave and is speaking loud and shortly?
1: Sorry. 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
0: Where's he?

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0: All the Atlas 1 in front of Lovers.

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1: Item 46 clear. Awesome.
2: Run.
1: Result.
2: 46.
1: Yeah, just open some. Show myself from 28 service.
2: I'm safe. You're on 45.
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2: Reefing.
1: You're 2039 for result.
4: Last of the area, Adam Young Sam. First of Tom, Adam, Mary, Adam, Robert, Adam. Little LJ, Green Bay, Bush, 1957-0821.
2: Who is he trespassed back on the property?
1: Henry Adam, Victor, Robert, Edward, Little Mary, Paul, Levan, 67.
5: New alarm company is showing a backhaul motion. Audible alarm recording the premise. Should be in an old hand block. He is out of the building.
6: For Tamara L. Mays, 1967-0821, white female, 5'2", 160, green brown, for escaping community custody, no bail. Original charge, Risberg. Drivers is not licensed, eligible, 2031, convicted felon for protection order violation, previous conviction, and Risberg. She's going to be the respondent in a no contact order with the other party that's 621 having me run.
4: Copy. You show one detained. We're going to get that DOC warrant confirmed as well.
6: Proceed to one detained and confirm on the DOC warrant.

0: 1493, does she by chance have his wallet on her?
1: I will be checking in momentarily.
0: Where is he?

0: I'm no one on the subject. Do you have any random driver's license 2030? Good morning, 14 radio.
1: Go ahead.
0: Did you want both of this email to you or just confirm?
1: I need an email to know this.
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1: 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We've got our individuals walking towards specific.
0: Individuals walking towards specific, 151.
4: This is the first.
1: I'll go in at 152. Five, we were out with the pattern, white male with a yellow and black blanket over his shoulders, gray shirt. But yeah, it was white male, yellow and black blanket, and gray shirt, and 152. It's hard to obtain on the street.
0: Okay.
1: It will have one.
0: Here, fun. It's my opinion.
1: Okay.

0: are painful or are kind of beaten up.
1: Got everything.
0: Thank you, guys.
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0: Can we make sure that one of the staff at Thurston County also notes APC? As for DV and felony order violation.
1: For DV and felony order violation also. There's a task force to it.
0: Okay, thank you.
1: Okay.

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1: On the 4th of fall. No long play. Great Nissan Morale. Crush Road.
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0: The Army is passing Mountain View Elementary, going towards Planet Fitness, and there's a vehicle that's been following them, a darker color, either blue or black SUV.
1: So if we call it, can you have them drive to Lacey PD?
0: Received. 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He's on foot and is being followed by a vehicle.

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Cross Street is between 21st Avenue Southeast and

Medic 3, Fire Ops 1, ALS response. 2032, Westlake Drive Southeast. Cross Street is between 21st Avenue Southeast and then,

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1: Charles 109. 1.67. Charles 6-5.
0: Charles 109, voice at 7 and Charles 75. Aren't they advised that they heard the sound of like an explosion? Says it sounded nearby, possibly coming from Marvin, said it shook their walls.

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1: 0225. 09 Fern Street, Southwest, MP Paul 202, pretty pretty here and their neighbors yelling at each other. 22.
2: 25. 25. I have an unsecured door.
1: 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Did you hear I'm viewing an unsecured door?
2: I'm here. Second floor.
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at 6-1-170 blonde and blue, showing for failure to appear, driving law revoked, events showing Iowa and Illinois only. His Washington is surrendered out of state, expiration.

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0: The room appears to be wide open. Made entry and I conducting a search. 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
2: 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It's been recently secured.

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1: Shots fired for
0: them. Give us code 10. Code
2: 10, shots fired for them. Shots are fired. Officer Yannick, restricted traffic.
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0: 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At 2816 Martin Way East, number 7. Cross Street is between Devo Street Northeast and Patterson Street Northeast.
1: Need a 3-block shutdown around 4th Ave.
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1: Cops came from 4th Ave Tap going northbound.
2: Shots came from 4th Ave Tap going northbound.
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2: I had saw a red Durango go through there earlier.
1: Right.
0: We need more in that parking lot at 4th Ave.
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2: And
1: are you going to reach Wade, honey? If I'm going to get honey, it's in route. I know it's put out to patrol the route as well. Stay patrolling route.
3: 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At 311 4th Avenue East. 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
1: Okay, likely with the other male taking a gun off now. 2.53.
0: One male ALS behind Harlequin.
1: One male on Harlequin ALS 234.

0: Wait, it's 278.
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0: I didn't take coffee earlier. I had a red Dodge Durango, SUV style, speed off down an alleyway right before the shots were fired. It wouldn't stop for me.
1: I mean, red Dodge Durango was speeding down the alleyway right before shots were fired. Did not stop for you.
2: In Battalion 1 and Tronico 1, law enforcement is requesting East Police so far. One LS patient behind our Harlequin.
1: Well, I agree.

0: Battalion 01, ALS response. At 311 4th Avenue East. Off Street is between 13th Street Southeast and Adams Street Southeast.
1: Coming in. Making it over, starting to have the date up. We're starting at 5th in Washington.
2: One more than 2 about 5th in Washington, 206.
1: We're in 2 qualified, we're in no chest, we're in negative blood.
2: Okay, I'm going to 2%.

0: Let's say the units have an unknown trouble. College Point Apartments, 2625 45th Avenue Southeast.
1: Truck 01, Medic 10, law enforcement has a tourniquet applied.
0: I mean, in heavy crying, we don't have any further, and they don't have an apartment yet.
1: Battalion 01, and I don't know if you copied, the scene is clear to enter at the Harlequin for their patient.
2: Capital, Truck 01.
1: Truck 01, go out for Capital.
2: The dispatch address is at Jake's. Is that separate from Harlequin?
1: The original disorderly started at Jake's, and then the incident has moved over to the Harlequin where the shooting itself is at.
3: Revising that they were not shooters, but that they were shot from the description of a possible suspect.
4: Okay. Okay. Basic info for everybody.
3: Okay.

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1: Okay.
0: Charles Paul King, DQ 69.
1: Proceed.

0: a little bit. Sorry, no one's on screen.
1: I know. Do you worry?
2: Same
1: way. Lead officer to Spain, Washington, is right now.
2: Okay, Bill Governor, United States, Washington, shut down.
0: Okay.

0: Control 32.
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0: searching, but, you know, Evan keeps fully out steam on it, and we just still need that shot right now with the Tigers.
1: Can I have mutual agent start ID'ing people that are in the parking lot?
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0: This is Hill, Henry, Ida Lincoln Lincoln. First, King, Edward, Mary, Adam, Robert, Ocean, Nora. Middle, David, Adam, Mary, Adam, Robert, Robert.
4: Received.
0: Also copy an associated plate.
4: Go ahead.
0: Washington temp tag Adam 9472505.
4: Received.
5: You 17.
4: 17, go ahead.
5: I have one or two more mutual aid to the parking lot of the reef to start getting statements and names.
4: Statements to the reef to get statements and names.
6: We're starting to get units to have our mutual aid go to the parking lots and start IDing witnesses and get statements.
7: Negative. On the unknown trouble that we're on. Is there any more information on the location?
6: The last location was near the offices, and it was heard only by our RP. We had a single caller.
8: You got one Ida Charles Ocean, one of the involved shooters.
4: Where is it?
9: I'm in the area. 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
4: To 10-10, can you get to the reef so getting statements and names?
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0: 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I'm out with a victim of stroke at CMC. I'm gathering just basic info for you guys.
1: I am. I'm seeing if I get somebody for you at the minute.
0: No worries.
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0: Is it 2-4 either one that fetching it or is it detained? 2-4
1: either one, go ahead.
0: Michael Fraser, Frank Roberts, Adam, River Edward Roberts, Porto Jordan, Tommy and Nicole, Jimmy George, Hugh George, and Mary.
1: Thank you. Appreciate it.

0: Capital, 1904.
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0: Radio 2 Paul 17. Do we have a mutual aid bump out our evidence tape north on Washington past IT break? Witnesses are saying the shooting was mostly going north and south, and bullets may have gone that far.
1: We need the mutual aid unit to push that barrier north on Washington towards IT. Witnesses are saying it was going north and south.
2: Okay, 2
3: seconds. There you go.
2: Hey, number one.
4: Can you verify the address for this call? There's a 6101 Churchill in the vicinity, but not apparently a 6110 Churchill.
2: Yeah, I'll check for you. Stand by.

0: 8041, checking is 3. It looks like it's going to be 6610 Churchill.
1: Detached. No one's center both there.

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0: Has anyone, or do we need to start a crime scene log?
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2: 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Go ahead. My computer's down, but can you make a note that Nico Sanchez is detained in my vehicle at 258?
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1: Received.

0: 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Who's with the individual that got shot? 2-4. Copy. Can you give me a physical description of him?
1: Black male is wearing a black sweatshirt.
0: Copy. Witnesses saying he was the individual who pulled the firearm first.

Engine 01, MAG 3, Fire Ops 3, ALS response. At 413 Franklin Street Northeast, number 8. Cross Street is between Thurston Avenue Northeast and A Avenue Northeast.

0: Not a 3 in general 1. Your patient will be located inside in the hallway towards the women's restroom for a 35-year-old female, conscious, breathing status, complaining of chest pain, history of COPD and seizures.
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1: Present.
0: Can you send me the welfare check?
1: Final one. We'll come through the alleyway where we are right now.
2: 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I've got him in my vehicle right now. I'll take him out.
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6: Charleston, Adam, 9783, no tape, bullet holes through the left corner panel into the trunk.
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0: 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0-4-6.

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1: Go ahead.
0: Is law enforcement currently with the patient?
1: That was the status we got from the caller we were speaking to. I've not had any confirmation from the law side. Let me confirm with them.
0: Those three things.
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For information, most of them got law enforcement everywhere downtown. I mean, complicit confirmation of this patient. 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
1: And the incident, I believe, and we're OC spread. 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
0: Okay, I'll go meet them there.
1: All right, sir.

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2: I'm going to terminate this call due to safety. He can make contact with PD. We'll be happy to respond if he if PD requests.
0: We just got an update from the dispatcher that there's a unit headed over there right now if you want to stage in the area.
2: We'll stage. Thank you.
0: Thank you.
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1: No. 804, ALS response. At 413 Franklin Street, Northeast. Number A. Cross Street is the transition out of Northeast and A Avenue Northeast.
0: Remind me where I was at Largest Gate.
2: You should be at Fort and Capitol or somewhere around there. If you just start yelling, I have keys for the Cadillacs.
0: Okay.

0: 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Sensing, go ahead. Just to clarify, are we still on the J disorderly or is there a separate shooting call?
1: This is all put on the J disorderly.
0: Okay. We'll just keep it the way it is and I'll take a case number on primary.
2: Engine 11811, DLS motor vehicle accident entrapment. At 900 northbound off ramp Maytown Road Southwest. Cross street is between Interstate 5 North and Maytown Road Southwest.
0: Do we have any suspects outstanding?
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4: Same thing.
5: 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I called the jail. We're not going to be able to get out there.
4: Appreciate it.

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0: Thank you. And remember, I copy.

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1: Hello.
0: 8904 is just for me to copy. This has to Franklin Street.
1: Yeah, we were trying to see, it's not showing up on our CAD here. I'm filling that to 413.
0: Hey, firm, this is a trapper, you have Franklin alarm team.
1: Happy 804 and route with the way of 1 minute.
0: Copy, appreciate you. Quick engine on one, do you copy?
1: Engine on.
0: 323.
1: I believe they want to walk it, I don't have it on. Appreciate it. There's a want sign, either of them. I don't know that this Taurus came off the part of the hospital right now, and the lock came off his brother, which is detained with 23 right now.

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1: I'm holding all vehicles in the reef parking lot.
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0: 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On a Honda with the temp tag, did you just note there's a Glock tag in the front passenger seat?
1: Glock tag in the front passenger seat of the Honda.

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0: Same thing, Craig, North County 33.

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0: 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Just FYI.
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0: very reckless, possibly DUI on Martin Way off of I-5 Southbound. Vehicle just to I-14, and then the UT from there is going to be a black Charger Challenger style vehicle. With the right stripe on the hood, plate Charles 0756.
1: Hey, what's Sam doing? Can you pat an info along the way, season

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0: 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Being on I-5 from Corbin.
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2: Can you drop another connection? License Bank, Edward, David, David, Ina, Edward, First, Connecticut, John, Adam, Ida, Mary, and Lincoln. Middle Victor, Mint, Magnitude, 0710, also.
3: Go ahead.
2: Second witness coming for you. Record Clark, Charles, Lincoln, Adam, Robert, King, Edward, versus Mary, Adam, Ocean, Lincoln, United, King, Middle John, 970113. Also.
3: Go ahead.
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0: Can you send medical to 4th of Washington? I have nasal sinusitis.

0: You're aware of each other currently, see that sunflower?
1: Do you know where they're at, position-wise?

0: 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Are they able to clear?
1: Yeah, sure.
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1: Tabii. Ronald Rosenthal is 37 years old. Carl Rosenthal's wife says she's been in an auto accident. So see you further.
0: Appreciate it.

0: 3001 Charles Lopez. Do you believe I can just confirm this agency is this? Okay, 9-1. Clear with my report. Make me proper.
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1: Do you still want him?
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1: Believe he's in the car.
3: Still looking to do that.

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1: Speaking of your MCD, there was a comment noted.
0: Can I go over here?
1: Yeah, it's a resident above the 4th Ave Cav. He sees a firearm between the 4th Ave Cav and the reef near the fence. I don't remember if it was murdered or not.
0: I think it was down with Luna.

0: 3 copy it for you. Charles and Adam, I have said an 8-3 has a firearm involved in it. Say 8-22.
1: Go ahead.
0: Are you available?
1: To come to you or phone call?
0: Please come to me.
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0: is real suspicious. 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We're trying to work on pinpointing where she's at.
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2: 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Cross street is between 71st Avenue Southeast and Halvorson Lane Southeast.

I copy. We're not able to see getting them arrived right now.

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2: Thanks.

0: 1, this is going to be a transfer from the nurse plus line 406. Your female conscious and breathing. Play a dizziness from a head injury. Shake this for basic up.
1: Qualified there, we'll be transporting Mr. Frazier to 81. 406.

3559, 4. 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

0: Response. 7201, Edison Boulevard Southeast, number 82. Cross Street is between 73th Avenue South and Halverson Lane Southeast.
1: VDA also the Black 2001 law enforcement defender. We're on a three-way line with her husband. Husband's now thinking she may be on Delphi Road, but we still don't have any kind of employment.
2: Capital One, we find it. Can you attach us to Eisen 2-1's call?
3: Received 4:30.

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1: Anyone for it?
0: Place of occurrence is Jake.

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1: Affirm, I'm checking.

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0: 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He wants to contact you again.
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1: Yeah, he'd be out with 22.
0: 22-17. 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

0: Frank 207, report of a male and female being verbal, heard on me, and on HD or narco, and on my fence.
1: Person got it. Are you live or plant?
0: Good.
1: In service to the Rostock, from the Navy, I'm a lot of
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1: 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I'm calling people in.
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1: Are you just putting on time to get with Detective Bryser? Or replace someone?
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0: That was Hermit.
1: That's a firm. 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He was with his family. He headed towards the alley near Embergoat.

0: Please see. 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

0: 10 unit on scene, going to 7-5. 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
1: Confirm.
0: Okay, 7-5, a copy, and that is an acceptable status. 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
1: 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Where's it?
2: Medic 2, Fire Ops 2, ALS response. 16136, Vanta Loop Southeast. Cross Street is between Prairie Heights Street Southeast and Vantil Road Southeast.

0: 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We're clear out of St. Pete's.
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0: Can we get 3 contract tows? 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
1: But do you know which vehicles they'll be coming to get?
0: Charles Sam Adam, 9783.
1: Thank you.
0: And Boy Young Robert, 5485.
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0: Venus, Charles area. We took a bird clear that occurred around 3 a.m. Call her back on the line advising that the male has been back in and out of the house since then. She is currently at 2425 Mitchell Ave for contact. This is a known subject to her.
1: I can hear you.
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0: Radio still on a code 10 technically. Do we want to drop that to restricted or clear the air?
1: We can clear the air.
0: Received an opportunity. And not. For clearing code 10, resuming normal effort.
1: Only off for a clear the code 10 at 5:34.
0: Correction 34.
2: Yes, information. Oh, sorry, I'm sorry, so there's 10, 5:34.

0: for April domestic. I tell him all our stories and I'm going to agree. I just have a thing that I should be specifically from below her now.
1: Six polygamy. 14.
0: 18 of 14, our community is still verbal only.
2: Same piece.
3: I don't know if I'm

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1: 1-2-3
0: is a chronic caller. Where did it end up?
1: Roger.

0: 3-8-12-14. Do you know if this is the same hour from last? Caller? From 207, and this one says 203.
1: That's it.

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Cross Street is between Lenin and Red Owl Road Southeast.

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Washington, all eyes.

There you go, 46 on Cook, can you attach it in? All in will be William David Lincoln, 6'4 Tom, 4 Frank David, 1'3 Boy.

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1: Good.
0: Yeah, I'm just reading the updates. So I want you to head to Old Pack and look at a port that says that that might be a structure.
1: Okay. The motorcycle 7 John 4, I think it's 826.
2: Heading sticker. Our home entry is bar lining. There's an orange glow that our PC. And another caller saying that she sees flames about 15 feet high. Okay, great to call.

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1: I'll be around with engine 34. Also, from the time 44, if you have additional calls or determine that this is a structure, please offer. Travel from 834. Going to be some sprinklers, possibly misidentified. And we're going to be clear, but Martin, we need to show us in route to the smoke connection is no one locked.
0: For Michigan, okay. It's okay.
1: Okay.

0: Number four, we're doing another RP. This is going to be upgraded to a fire residential structure fire, 6 minutes full Pacific Highway. And we will switch you guys over to light command for the rest of this call.
1: Sorry, I'm 34 copy, moving to red command.

0: 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Cross Street is between Winnet Court Southeast and Coolman Road Southeast.
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0: Capital from Battalion 34.
2: Battalion 34, go ahead.
0: Yeah, we're having some issues with access. 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

0: This is 12x12, Shad, not involved. We have one exposure, side C, Charlie. We'll be in the defensive strategy. I've got command. I'll be conducting a 360.
1: Battalion 34, copy. You're on scene at 12x12, Shad, that's fully involved. This is on the C, Charlie side. You're in defensive strategy. You're conducting a 360, and you have command at 6 at 9.
0: Engine 34 from command.
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0: 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It's not the matter. I will be in the front of
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0: 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Could you grab me at this horse 2100 my number?
1: Okay.
0: I'll be at house number 4 to 9.
1: Okay. Appreciate it.
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1: Old-pack, go ahead.
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1: I think that's great.

0: qualify for VA attached support.
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0: William Adam 00383. 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
1: The RO on the analog member is sitting by our oxygen forester.
0: He would be one of the non-cooperative suspects or subjects that we were dealing with because we're not in the attachment.

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1: Five. Is this incident and case number was it now? At four.
2: Four one by four is the

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0: Nancy, guys, I'm Charles, I'm in Charles 0144.
1: Okay.

0: Okay.
1: Capital Sun, Full Pacific Command, is an update.
0: Full Pacific Command.
1: Yeah, we'll be in overhaul for about the next 30 minutes.
0: Briefly in overhaul for about 30 minutes.
2: And 30 for there. Is it 39 of the MT? 34, is that 3/4?
1: Yeah, copy that. Correction, 35 to Winlock. Fill that up.

Hangar 04, 804, Meta 4, Battalion 01, Fire Op 3, CPR in progress. 400 feet. Off street is between Enter and Road Northeast is Providence Lane Northeast.

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Cross Street is between 33rd Court Southeast and 34th Avenue Southeast.

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2: Engine 34, you're on fire. 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
3: 14.
1: 34. Yeah, 34. You've got a third of the tank left. Engine 35 is going out for more water.
4: 34, copy.
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2: Can you go one more time with the business?
5: Yeah, this is altitude 15.
2: Appreciate it.
0: Officer 34, driver. You're below a quarter tank.
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0: 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The first one's going to be Washington Plate, Boy Young, Robert, 5485. And the second is the white Mercedes. I can't see the plate right now.
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Cross Street is between Martin Way and Lit Drive Southeast.

0: 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David 33758 King. 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

0: 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Did we get a DOL photo of Mitchell, please? Kurt Logan.
1: That's him. Keith, go ahead.
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1: Okay.

0: 777. Did you ask for a contract out?
1: White collar?
0: Copy. Driver's here at 900.1, where one of them's going to come back.

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1: Capital from Battalion 34.
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1: List units are clear.
0: 36 man terminated, list units clear at 7-7.

138th Avenue Southeast. I was just saying physical workers, physical rental industry.

0: 146 on. Spot 18. David 31, same thing. Please head to the tower call.
1: Yeah, 1-12-5-8-7-8-0.

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0: For altitude 15-0, I didn't know if you guys need to have this visibility.
1: I'll check, I'm pretty sure she went in already.
2: 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It'll be a 43-year-old white male, Amy, who's sure of the police teams. 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

31 1 1 30 1 1 30 1 1 30 1 1 30 1 1 30 1 1 30 1 1 30 1 1 30 1 1 30 1 1 30 1 1 30 1 1 30 1 1 30 1 1 30 1 1 30 1 1 30 1 1 30 1 1 30 1 1 30 1 1 30 1 1 30 1 1 30 1 1 30 1 1 30 1 1 30 1 1 30 1 1 30 1 1 30 1 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
2: Would you change my location back to the scene downtown also? There were two subjects at A1 that were detained. They had both been released. If you just note that, that'd be last of Sanchez and last of Frazier.

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0: 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What's the case number again?
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Three, Home Depot, 1450 Marble Road Northeast. Some store. It has more open cases on it, more. For great after he's an associated vehicle, he's coming to check out my. Wait, I'm not sorry, I'm not sorry, the suspect's name is Leonard Kelly.

Talk 31, BLS Yellow Response. 1535, Boulevard Park Lane Southeast. 4th Street is between it and Circle Lane Southeast.

0: There's just Home Depot. There's one male involved has a neck tattoo currently loading up merchandise into the truck. The second subject is still in the store.
1: Hi. Hey, Paul. My name.
2: 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I'll be around as well.
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3: 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Sam. Good night.
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0: 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DLS Hilo response. 1535. Boulevard Park Lane Southeast. Cross Street is between it and Circle Lane Southeast.
1: The second letter is now going out the door of merchandise as well. They have so far pushed out two carts.

0: Hello, how are you? This is Joseph here, Coffee in the Hall.
1: Four 31, 85. 22, 10, where are you coming from? You're just going on Carpenter on the freeway.

0: China.
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0: 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Master Kelly, Gulf King, Edward Lincoln, Edward Young, Person Matthew, Bill T. Tom, date of birth 1994-0127.
1: ELS response. 307, Peregrine Drive Southeast. Cross Street is between 3rd Avenue Southeast and Peregrine Court Southeast.

0: Matthew G. Tong, Kelly, 1984, 147, white male, 5'9", 200, brown and black. Contempt of court, no bail, felony warrant. Kind of pretty sure about this. Also has a liquid TDB misdemeanor for possession of controlled substance, a physical control. She has a bail. Drivers, 2029, suspended third, and Oregon, ideally.
1: Well, that's why I was warned so we figure what we got on.

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0: Radio 3-way, Trinity, Washington. That needed last name. Williams Jenkins. First of the John Robert Adam Mary Edward Robert Edward. Bill L. Lincoln, 1995-0529.
1: Proceed. Sorry, can you repeat?
2: We should be paired with a civilian writer.
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3: Purple 21 out of Vancouver PD for Tamare Latasha Owens Jenkins, 1995-0529, white female, 5'2", 125, hazel and blonde. Male, 1000. Fellow to appear, theft third. And she is licensed, expiration 2028.
4: Yeah. Proceed. Mr. Riley Schultz, Robert Ida Lincoln Edward Young, first of Christie, Charles Henry, Robert Ida Sam Tom Young, middle initial L. Lincoln, 1989-0506.
1: Cross street is between Martin Way and Lit Drive Southeast.

anyone, no wants on Christy Lee Riley, licensed expiration 2028. She's showing as a respondent in a protection order with a Michael Riley.

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0: I have one DEFCON and multiple DEFCON NORAs. It's going to be a misdemeanor, multiple warrants out of Longview PD. Eric Robert Johnson, 1973-1005, white male, 6'3", 230, blue and brown, no bail, possession of a controlled substance. I have a Capcom Nora that's out of Clark County, same subject, 1100. It says a misdemeanor state adult. An additional Capcom Nora out of Castle Rock, same subject, bail 2000, possession of a controlled substance. Additional out of Vancouver. For failure to appear, theft third. And he's also
1: Edwin, do your mapping issues.
0: Receive only three is still 13 minutes out.
2: Three out of 28, you can UTL this also.
0: Also,
2: I'll take Wonderwood.

0: Oh, it's okay. You want to come out over?
1: Yeah, it's going to be Charles Edward Zebra, 1757. Conrad, good morning.
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0: Well, I don't have a county home there today. I'm meeting out of doors, please.
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0: We know it, Paul. I don't know if you're good.
1: Go ahead.
0: This volume work is not yet, however.

0: 45th and Sykes. Philadelphia and Charles Adam King, 1207.
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3: Last is Kelly. Can you call Powell County and see if they'll confirm that war? 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

0: Engine 04, Battalion 01, commercial fire alarm, at 4141 Martin Way East. Frosty is the translator, can roll northeast and Casey Tower Drive northeast.
1: Ethan.
0: Steve.

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0: and putting on the Pete's.
1: 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Go ahead. Hey, she's on her way back over right now from Martin Lynn.

0: 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At 211 Ho Street Southeast, number 124. 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

0: 833, BLS Yellow response. 5716, Emerald Street Southeast. Cross Street is between 57th Avenue Southeast and 58th Avenue Southeast.
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Cross Street is between 57th Avenue Southeast and 58th Avenue Southeast.

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0: Kelly, Big One, 834. Oh, Big One.
1: Is there an Olympic unit responding with the unit 33 to Emerald?
2: Route 305.
1: Excuse me.
2: Not happening.
1: Six eight from log 3. Okay.
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0: 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Cross Street is between 57th Avenue Southeast and 58th Avenue Southeast. Second tone.
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0: 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I don't need any assistance, but just let him know I'll be out at Tacoma General.
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Cross Street is between 57th Avenue Southeast and 58th Avenue Southeast.

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0: I believe pretty much everyone's clear off of the assault. However, Ida 75 should still be out for a little bit. Once he's clear, he can be closed with a report.
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0: Mr. Graham, this will be a DOC warrant.
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1: On this pending ATL, is there any other info where the missing might be, or is it just for info?

RP wanted to call back, concerned that the subject is simply being with their will in that area of the encampment.

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1: Received, I've got it here, it's unoccupied. 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
0: What was that last part? 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
1: Five, five, five, five, five, five, five, five, five, five, five, five, five, five, five, five, five, five, five, five, five, five, five, five, five, five, five, five, five, five, five, five, five, five, five, five, five, five, five, five, five, five, five, five, five, five, five, five, five, five, five, five, five, five, five, five, five, five, five, five, five, five, five, five, five, five, five, five, five, five, five, five, five, five, five, five, five, five, five, five, five, five, five, five, five, five, five, five, five, five, five, five, five, five, five, five, five, five, five, five, five, five, five, five, five, five, five, five, five, five, five, five, five, five, five, five, five, five, five, five, five, five, five, five, five, five, five, five, five, five, five, five, five, five, five, five, five, five, five, five, five, five, five, five, five, five, five, five, five, five, five, five, five, five, five, five, five, five, five, five, five, five, five, five, five, five, five, five, five, five, five, five, five, five, five, five, five, five, five, five, five, five, five, five, five, five, five, five, five

0: Adam 5-2, did you want a verbal on that plate?
1: Okay, that is great. I'm on board.
0: 1 of 23 on a gray 2005 Honda Pilot to Heather or William Walker out of Tenino.
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0: 9:43.
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2: Battalion 34 is on scene. Small strip mall. No evidence of an alarm. I'll be conducting a 360. I've got command and we're investigating.
1: Battalion 34, I copy on scene. Small strip mall, no evidence of an alarm. You're conducting a 360 EO command. 933.

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0: Yeah, 360 is complete. No evidence of an alarm. Occupants state there has been no alarm. Can you call the alarm company back and double check that alarm?
1: Received.
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0: 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Cross Street is between Collins Street Southeast and then.
1: Was at this address, Building A, which is the Olympia Martinway Plaza. And they say the zone was the manual pull station.
2: Again, no evidence of an alarm. I'm going to check the alarm panel, though.
1: Let me see.

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0: 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Cross Street is between Collins Street Southeast and then.
1: Gracias. Okay, case number 3293.

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3: Engine 02, Medic 10, patient is a 66-year-old male, conscious due to normally having chest pain and rapid heart rate. He'll be in room number 11, room 11. Under medical history, they will have it ready. Nothing further.
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1: Battalion 34, go ahead.
0: Alarm panel is just showing the trouble. Can you see if the alarm company can get me a name and number for a responder for the building?

0: the 3 out of 28 UTL also.
1: Okay.
0: I'll take the juvenile.

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Cross Street is between Allen Street Southeast and

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Cross Street is between Allen Street Southeast and

Engine 01, Battalion 01, Choco 1, commercial fire alarm. At 510 Capitol Way North. Cross Street is between A Avenue Northwest and B Avenue Northeast.

0: Dragon 1 Battalion 01 Engine 01, RP advising that a fire alarm box is beeping. No flames or smoke seen. Happened last night as well. It's going to be downstairs by the front door in the parking lot. Nothing further.
1: Receiving. We have a 4-story center hallway apartment. Nothing showing down investigator.
0: Battalion 01 on scene, a 4-story center hallway apartment. Nothing showing investigating. 106.

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1: 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I see it. Thank you.
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0: Yeah, this is just a local trouble alarm. 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

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Cross Street is between 56th Avenue Northeast and 56th Avenue Northeast.

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5: 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Nothing further.
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0: Olympic, BLS response. 5028, Copper Mill Court Northeast. Cross Street is between 56th Avenue Northeast and 56th Avenue Northeast.
1: Capital from Battalion 34.
2: Battalion 34, go ahead.
1: Yeah, I've called both numbers, left voicemails. I've done a complete 360 of all the buildings. There are no hazard here. You can close it out. Battalion 34 is clear.
2: Battalion 34, I copy. Contacted both numbers, left voicemails, 360s on all buildings. No hazards. You're clear at 1013.
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0: Patient is an 86-year-old female, conscious to normally, advising that she has blisters that are getting larger and swollen hands. Upgrade to BLS.
1: Eight oh two copies.
0: 10:15.

0: Albert 43, 111.
1: Four three, go ahead.
0: Gonna be last up round. Boy Robert Potion William Nora. First of Derek David Edward Robert Edward King. Middle of L as in Lincoln. Date of birth 1990 0428.

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1: 4-3, go ahead.
0: 4-3, 8 out of Longview Police Department, Derek Lee Brown, 1990-093, white male, 5'10", 250, brown over blue, showing DD assault for degree $1,000.
1: 4-3, copy. Would you attach those info?
0: Affirm. Also, looks like there's a... I don't believe that's going to be the same subject. However, there's... His driver's returns, licensed 4/2013, clear.
1: 4-3, copy.
0: 10-18.
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6: 1020. Got you, Robert 43. Would you please show me clear with the report? I have all the info. 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

0: 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Can you send like her, put me on traffic? You 600 block, Channel Road Southwest with David 48511 Henry. It's going to be occupied two times. 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

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At 1221 Evergreen Park Drive Southwest, number C, 5. Cross Street is between Evergreen Park Court Southwest and South Evergreen Park Drive Southwest.

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Cross Street is between Victoria Drive Southeast and Buckingham Court Southeast.

Medic 6, Fire Ops 4, ALS response. 5028, Cottonwood Court Northeast. Cross Street is between 56th Avenue Northeast and 56th Avenue Northeast.

811, BLS Yellow Response. 5223, 165th Lane Southwest. Cross Street is between Case Road Southwest and

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0: 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At 411 Lee Street Southwest, number D, 1. Cross Street is between 6th Avenue Southwest and Winderson Way Southwest.
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0: 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Cross Street is between Evergreen Park Court Southwest and South Evergreen Park Drive Southwest.
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0: 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At 411 Lee Street Southwest, Nagi, 1. Cross Street is between 6th Avenue Southwest and Anderson Way Southwest.
1: Thank you.
2: 841, you'll be seeing a 65-year-old female, conscious, breathing not normal, complaining of blood pressure issues, cold and clammy, and she'll be sitting in a chair.
3: Kind of 52 is confirmed.
4: Who is you?
5: Male, found down in the bedroom by the wife, unresponsive. He is alert, his eyes are open, but he's unable to respond to commands. He does have some left side facial droop. Last set of vitals we got, 190 over 90, heart rate 88, respirations are 34, blood sugar was 160. We're thinking he's having a stroke. We're upgraded for altered.

0: sounds like a good copy. Is he able to do any movements or going to get it passing?
1: At this time, he's unresponsive to any commands that we give him. 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
0: You're on six.

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0: Yeah, we were a little bit out of position, so if you can load the patient in 1-6, and we can talk about a rendezvous.
1: A1 received, we'll load the patient into Olympic and they'll contact you for a rendezvous.

0: 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Would you please show me a clear GOA UTL?
1: Perfect.
0: CM 13 7 8. He's out of service. Appreciate 7 8. Can you call me? 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

0: 5, patient will be a 93-year-old male, unresponsive, breathing normally. Unknown what the blood sugar is at. Had something to eat, but no changes. History of heart disease. Nothing further.
1: Okay.
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0: Ah bon, je viens d'allumer. 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
1: What also?
0: Citizen flagging down at the tractor supply there. So that there's a male, white male, in the 11,000 block of Morris Road. No shirt, appeared to be all bloody.

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1: Received, I'll put it back in box.

0: Somewhat unit for an attempt to shop left, Safeway Cleveland, Arizona.
1: 35.
0: 4435, Safeway 520 Cleveland Avenue Southeast. Somebody's leaving now on an electric scooter and a yellow hoodie. Trying to take items, history of stealing. They want her trespassed. They get the items back.
1: 35.
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0: 5-1 received. 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Still thinking further.
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0: 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We'll be out with Brian Krause. I believe it's King Robert Adam Union Sam Edward.
1: You received. We've actually got a call that Tosh and Tujan for him as well.

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0: On the Timberline call, I added the wrong notes. With Timberline, you can close it out on sound, but and then can you send me back the Floyd Street call?
1: Hey, affirm.

0: 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At 1530 Carpenter Road Southeast, number 131. Cross Street is between Diamond Road Southeast and Sierra Drive Southeast.
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0: 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Lenders in Israel.
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4: 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She's on foot and on Martin near the bus stop, closer to the gas station. She took some food items. 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

0: 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I'll take 322.
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0: Trainee Michael Yepson, 1998-0127, Indian Mail, 58155 Block, out of Pierce County for DJ's third bail, 3500 Pierce County only, somewhere over in Harbor County for DGLS second, operating vehicle without ignition interlock, bill 1516, section item list.
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0: 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We can go ahead and resolve it.
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2: Okay.
0: Middle initial for the aggressor that's listed is F. Frank. Also? Potentially a protection order violation. Can you run that name? See if there's any orders on file for the person listed as the job also. Being told F as in Frank.
1: Received, thank you.
0: You pull history. Go back. I think the last 90 would be appropriate. I'll start reviewing while I'm on the phone with CPS.
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1: Are you able to take a second with you?
4: No, I have a slickage.
1: Received. If you're not too far on your trip, I can probably take both of mine.
4: Decent ways down Marvin already.
1: Copy.
0: Nonverbal. I'm out with Kelly.
5: Confirm you want a medical for the child.
0: Confirm. Just be alert.
5: Received.

0: 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Is that correct?
1: 99, say again.
0: Shanky Road, I want to send the fire department to the right location.
1: Yeah, Shanky orders.
0: Received.

0: 43. It was PC for a tough third also.
1: Good.
0: 49. We're going to be coming your way for a field show up.
1: Copy. Wonderful, hard copy.
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1: you very much. 31 received.
3: 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Do you look at 99's call? Is that similar to the juvenile nonverbal that you had in the somewhat same area recently?
1: Unfortunate to handle the situation between them. Can you touch a photo?
4: Okay.

0: Yeah, that sounds like the same juvenile.
1: Let's see, I'm trying to find the old call.
0: I believe they live on Lemon Road.
1: That's where he came from. Where you don't want Charles and I. We find that call, can you catch the address and our people?
2: Okay.

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0: Copy.
1: 4972, what's that address she gave you?
2: They are on scene out with the 5-year-old requesting an evaluation.
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0: 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If not, I have the sequence number.
1: I did not go to the sequence number.
0: 261-570-557.
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0: 9-1-10-13, that parent's phone number's in there.
2: 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You have to drive it.

0: 34 Paul 31.
1: 31, go ahead.
0: We were out with them earlier this week. If you could cross-reference case number 1110, their names might be in there.
1: Received.

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1: For FK false statement public servant, as well as Montesano PD for the same, as well as Tumwater for theft third 1000. I will get a driver's back once I run her with the correct info.
2: Run on a copy. Can we check the county? We confirm.
1: That farm and confirm you still want a photo of Barnes.
2: Yes, please.
3: Mission. They're advising a 79-year-old male conscious breathing normally was dizzy and that he is still down near the area, actually in the apartment. Still taking further information.
4: Interesting.
3: 1146.

0: address has been updated. RP's having difficulty with the address.
1: Appreciate it.
0: 11-46.
2: Tim Rodriguez, en route to Lady Slipper. I found the male half in the prior call. However, nothing found for the RP at this point.
3: 31.
2: 11:47.
4: 34.35. For the RP, can you try Henry, Adam, Frank, Sam, Adam?
2: Received.
5: 4-SAM-25, all units arriving.
4: That's it.
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0: 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At 300 Kenyon Street Northwest, number P, 5. Cross Street is between Limited Lane Northwest and Bush Avenue Northwest.
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At 825 Willie Road Northeast, number 231. Cross Street is between 12th Avenue Northeast and Wintergreen Drive Northeast.

Engine 24, A21, BLS response. 183-44, Shenandoah Lane Southeast. Cross Street is between Lawrence Lake Road Southeast and Chicole Lane Southeast.

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2: I just got off the phone with the RPD. She says her vehicle is over at 502 Main Street. She didn't park it there, so it's unreported stolen as of right now.
1: 5-5 received.
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2: 4-Sam 25 as well.
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0: 3274, can I get 1-4-1?
1: Good.
0: Keebler, King Edward, Edward, Boy Lincoln, Edward, Robert, first of Amber, LP Paul, and his birthday 1987-01-01.
1: I've got a couple locals. Left of Keebler, first of Amber, middle P. Paul, 1987-0101, white female, fifth size, 175, blue and brown, one out of Olympia, 4 FKS, third, 1500, another out of Tumwater, FKS, third, 2500. A couple trespass orders out of Tumwater and Lacey. Does look like she is 33 eligible, no additional.
0: Copy. 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

0: Purple 31. It'll be 2328 Prospero Southwest, off of Louis Street Southwest. Subject name James has been trespassed back on the property. The owner of the property called the caller to let him know. The caller is the caregiver for the property.
1: 25 out to Bird as well.
0: 25, 12.
1: 35, same property.

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1: Three Charles 6-3 at 1215.
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3: 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Female screaming, oh, what are you doing? 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The 911 only line, I'm not sure we're able to call back.

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1: 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My partner is trying to see if we can trace it through Verizon. I'll keep it open for now and update if I get any information.
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0: 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Cross Street is between Division Street Northwest and Bing Street Northwest.
1: Okay, where are you?
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3: A 50-year-old male, conscious, breathing normally. They're requesting a blood sugar check. He has not eaten in 48 hours. They didn't advise their staff there, but RP is calling from off-site. Possible crisis issue. The patient is not combative, but might yell out of frustration.
2: Okay.
3: 33. And there's a note in there for law enforcement for Bonito.
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0: 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Before we clear with report, and I have the info.
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1: Okay, appreciate.
0: And no status, please.
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0: 27.
1: Are you for 25-1-7?
0: Can
2: you please
0: query my RP's name, and then if there's anything associated with a violation of a protection order, would you please attach that information to my call?
3: Very safe. The original order violation is cross-referenced on there. Do you need anything additional?
0: Would you attach the original case number from the DV incident?
1: Mary, Adam, Robert, Adam, Victor, Ida, Lincoln, Lincoln, Adam, Sam. First of Marno. Mary, Adam, Robert, Nora. Ocean, Lincoln, little A, Adam. They were 1998-0710. Radio 4435 wants another.

0: Also, Yang, Young, Nora, George, Priscilla, Ellie, Andre, Ellen, Lincoln, Edward, X-ray, Adam, Nora, David, Robert, Edward, 1998-04-02.
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0: 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Saying the caller came to pick him up and now he's kicking her car door and saying he hates her.

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1: Firm was just running it.
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0: At one point, the male threatened to mace the RP and pointed it in RP's face. This has been updated to a robbery.
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1: 1-4, is the vehicle still in the parking lot? Are you still on the phone with RP?
0: We just disconnected. 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

0: forgot what I am. Christine, I'm going to clear the residence. 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I'll follow up with everybody now.
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1: And it's 4625 45th Avenue Southeast, number H. Henry 8. It'll be Christina Montgomery. Brianna 28 tried to call her earlier. Her prior phone that we had in CAD is showing us disconnected.
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0: Muy bien, señor Monzón. Can you run the test register on that and it's just zero order, please?
1: Yes, Clarence Monzón.

0: Or are you guys not with the suspect?
1: Give them out with the vehicle.
2: He's a snitch. He is convicted status.
0: You say I'm late, Paul Evans. Is that door on the back light? She didn't go to the description or anything?
3: The public service, I'm like, can you retitle that to a runaway also? There's another public service here at 81. Can you put me on that and I'll need a case number for it?
4: You the same one that 3.4 was around to?
3: That's correct.
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0: 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Looks like you may have taken a trail that's going to come out down at 21st. 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
1: Pretty sure you know how the back trail's pretty well on that way.

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0: Bravo 3, Adam 28. Notes updated. Closed out. Unfounded, please. Also, can I have Stanwick?
1: 7-28, 13.

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0: Last of Nowak, Nora, Ocean, Walter, Adam, King, First of Faith.

0: 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And we reference address 2520 Judge Street Southeast. I'll be on the phone.
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0: 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Would you please send me clear to the board? And my last call, please.
1: Further, if you'd

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It's gonna match you out of the vehicle. We'll have PC for Rob here.

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0: 34, stand 4.
6: Go ahead. Can you text me a picture of the surveillance video of what the suspect looks like, please?
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6: 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All right. Is it close enough that we can bring resources to flood for? You're super low volume. Go again. Do you want me to go fly? Is there enough time?
7: Four Sam 25. We have an open front door. Is there a responder around?
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6: 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Great. 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

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Cross Street is between Devicourt Southeast and Boulevard Road Southeast.

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0: 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I'm still on this robbery call, but I just reviewed that ATL warrant at the Brentwood Apartments. You can clear that out. We're not going to go.

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0: in a disturbance at Capitol Mall. Of course, you're going to hear multiple yells, you know, males yelling or sticking from there.
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0: 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I don't have any details.

0: Engine 34, BLS motor vehicle accident. At 11,499 Interstate 5 North. Cross Street is between northbound on ramp Interstate 5 Nisqually and ramp Interstate 5 RPF 1 North.
1: Call 17.
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1: Received. Channel 34, 274, we have another RP. It says the location is going to be the AT&T entrance. I still don't have any further details.
2: 34, it's probably going to be small security that had one individual detained. It's going to be that same location.
1: Received.
0: 25, 13,
3: 13. Hello, Metro.

0: for State Police is requesting evaluation. Two cars involved in a collision. One car is requesting A to evaluate a juvenile. They're going to be on the Nisqually Bridge. No vehicle descriptions. No further info.
1: 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Thank you.

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2: Pushing reckless vehicle, Yum Highway, southeast, Braywood Lane, southeast. Council 9, call advising, a vehicle in front of them is acting, quote, intoxicated, heading towards the casino, says it's an all blacked out fast car, so the occupants are putting their hands out the window. License Charles Union George 5215.
0: Closer to Dix, on their west side.
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2: I know you're about to get off, but can you head towards the dive truck just in case we need the rope?
1: Okay, from him, that way now.
3: Sam 13, A Frank 27. If you guys have a drone, we'd appreciate it too.
0: One of
1: three.
0: Do you have a drone with you?
1: Hey, firm.
2: Perfect. Can you head towards this one?
1: Hey, firm.

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1: Five one arriving.
0: 1337.
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2: 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At 8,447 Stillicum Road Southeast. 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
1: Yeah, we're on scene. Two cars. One car is actually up on the tow truck already. The other car is out. We'll be here investigating, looking for injuries.
2: Copy, two vehicles. One's on the tow truck already out investigating at 1431.
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0: You send me 97 as well.
1: Please. Yeah. Did you want fire to meet at the youth center as well?
2: 77, Robert, Paul.

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1: Go ahead, Battalion.
0: Yeah, add me to the ALS call on Tri-Lake Loop.
1: Copy. 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
1: Avi unit, no correction, unit is responding to Tri-Lake. The reporting party is advising that a patient is conscious, correction, unconscious, but the patient is breathing. Charlie 4.
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1: And District 3 units responding to Tri-Lake. 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
0: Capital, Battalion 31.
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9: Three Charles 27. 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
1: 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And law enforcement is advising agonal breathing.

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2: 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Leschi, command.
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1: Quiet.
2: Sam 9 and 28, two vehicles, unknown injuries. A light pole is involved, wires are down. Another caller says one of the vehicles hit a power line, and there's still cars trying to go under the wires.
3: Sam 9 from 15th Northeast.
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1: 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I'm arriving at 5.
0: Engine 31 Olympic 2, this will be a silver Mercedes and possibly a yellow Jeep also involved into power lines. There are lines down on the road as well as a log in the middle of the road. PSC has been advised they have an ETA of 45 minutes.
2: Engine 34, Station 33, BLS response. At 2914 Yelm Highway Southeast. Cross Street is between Donovan Drive Southeast and Rich Road Southeast.

0: 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At 2914 Yelm Highway Southeast. Cross Street is between Donovan Drive Southeast and Rich Road Southeast.
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3: Sure, copy. 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
4: 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In truck 31, that call has been downgraded to BLS. 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
4: 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You're on red command if you could switch back to Fire Off 1.

0: yeah, the call that Medic 5 is going to, is that a cardiac arrest or has it been downgraded?
1: It has been downgraded to ELS.
0: Okay, thank you.
1: 3015.
2: Capital Intel 3.
1: Intel 3.
2: Are we canceled off that District 3 call?
1: No, 3, I believe it's been downgraded to BLS. No cancel yet. I need you to continue so I can confirm.
3: You can change 34 and route to Ashford Court with a 25-minute response.
4: From Battalion 1, is there a District 3 unit en route to that call that's been downgraded, the engine 3 is en route to?
1: Battalion 1, not yet. I need them to continue trying to get a unit en route.
4: Appreciate it. Thank you.
1: 3059.
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Cross Street is between Capitol Mall Drive Southwest and West Moore Court Southwest.

0: Truck 31, BLS response. At 2914 Yelm Highway Southeast. Cross Street is between Donovan Drive Southeast and Rich Road Southeast.
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1: Go ahead.
0: Can you approach from the south?
1: Say that again.
0: Can you approach from the south for traffic control?
1: Affirm. We'll be code.
2: Everyone, this will be for a 40 to 45-year-old male. At one point was over to CPR. He fell and his head was bleeding. It was downgraded to BLS. The patient is now responding, stumbling around, possibly has a knife on his jacket, standing outside.
3: Yeah.
4: 328.
3: So per fire, the lines might still be live, so if you can notify PSC, when the next unit comes in, you're going to see traffic is going to still try to make it southbound through the wires, so I'll need that taken care of also.
4: So, in other words, next unit to come from the north and south traffic there, right?
3: Yeah, so I'm going to need definitely an officer at the power line that has these lines, and that's going to be on the east side of the road, and I'm still working through some other stuff.
4: Copy that. Next unit, copy that, 6-3.
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4: Copy. Same line is going to be on the north side, 4-10.
3: 28, copy, 2 plates.
4: 28, code number 1.
3: Personalized, Tom Ocean, Union Charles, Henry Edward.
4: Number 2.
3: Charles Adam X-ray, 5659.
4: Forget.
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0: 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We're going to need them to come out with a few trucks and block north and southbound Ruddle. It's going to be closed for a while.
4: Well,
5: Penis en route to Young Highway Fires, requesting law enforcement to have a knife in his jacket.
6: 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We have nothing showing, no alarms in activation. We're going to be out investigating.
7: Zinger 2 is on scene of Capitol Mall, nothing showing, no alarms activating. 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
4: We will head to Ashford.
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2: Go ahead.
7: Can you please assign a 34 to call at 4037 Ashford Court and show Engine 34 in service?
2: Uh-huh.
0: Richard Charles 27, Smell the UTO.
4: 3 Charles 27, 4-5.

0: Yeah, Bonzo number two.
1: Yes, sir.
0: Confirm false. This was just a little bit of smoke from Wetzel's Pretzels.
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At 16,507 State Route 507. Cross Street is between Creek Street Southeast and 106th Avenue Southeast.

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3: And if everyone, I copy two vehicles, patients. One is an eval, one with Olympic. Two vehicles remaining on shoulder. Road will clear for law enforcement. It's a authorized PSC. It's a tension pull.
2: That's correct. Like a bracing pull.
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0: Edward, Nora Edward, Lincoln, Lincoln, middle L Lincoln, 1978-0109. Phonetic last, Nora, George, Union, Young, Edward, Nora, versus Boy, Adam, Ocean, middle Q, Queen, 1984-1229 also.
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3: Is there a crew unit that can take a look at 363?
0: Question 2.
1: Question 2.
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0: I believe the caller is a staff person at an adult family home, and there are a few calls at this location.
1: Sam's work, Sam's work. Heavy, heavy crisis.
2: Okay, that's what I thought. Thanks.

0: I gave him all 2 months to just been reunited with her mother. We can clear this out, resolve.
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0: I'm seeing a time cell taking a test occurring now. 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
1: Yeah.
0: I don't know. It'll be a black male, 6 foot, wearing a white bucket hat. We're still taking further.
1: 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Is he still inside the store? Radio 34, send me a dash.
0: 34.
1: You can show me that as well.
0: 43. And this may be the same suspect from the Lacey theft call at Big Five. He's currently got his arms full of product.
1: 143, still in store, in the store.
0: We're still taking details on that. He's leaving into the strip mall.

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0: 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Subject who's been located, silver alert can be canceled. Information 43.
1: Last night's silver alert for a blue 1998 Chevy GMT 400 Boy 30023 George. Vehicle and subject have been located. Silver alert is canceled. Again, silver alert canceled for the blue 1998 Chevy GMT Boy 30023 George at 1454. Peace.
2: GMT 400 with a plate of Boy 30023G George has been canceled. Subject's been located. 1454.

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3: 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Can you make 99 primary and then turn me into an Adam car, please?
0: 28, you have Jeremy's towing for both vehicles. Here's Jerry. Here's standby.

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0: 31, your patient's a 4-year-old female, conscious breathing normally, choked on a noodle, airway is now clear.
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2: Phantom 5-4, clear resolved, send me the attempted crime. 4258.
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0: Olympic 4, copy, clear Pete's. Do you want me to try a different district?
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0: 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I'll be clear with the RP, but please leave me on the call. 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

0: 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Cross Street is between Cedar Court Southeast and then.
1: Thank you.
2: Clear result. Can you turn in the reckless?
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5: Capital, 1921.
1: Go ahead.
5: They're returning. Seize left with law enforcement. Throttle's going to be closed down.
1: Received. 15 at that. Capital, did your Olympic unit transport already?
5: No, they should come up on air soon. They'll be transporting St. Peter's when they do.
1: Thank you.
6: Capital Olympic 2 is going to be transporting 1 to St. Pete's.
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0: I'm in route. I'm in route to St. Pete's with one in custody following the Olympic.
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4: Marley and Pacific. Sorry, Marvin Road and Pacific. Floyd Paul Victor, 5654. Sorry, 4-2.
2: Received.

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0: area. We're taking a bird at Kirk 15 ago, 17606 Valley Lane Southeast.
1: Wow, what are the details on that?
0: When the caller says a subject tried breaking into their grandmother's house 15 minutes ago, this is a third-party report. 14.
1: Grand 3 Charles 27, this number goes straight to voicemail. Can you see if there's any other numbers associated with this house?

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1: 76.
0: Do we have a CSO or a unit that can break away and meet us at St. Pete's ER with some blood vials?
2: Go on, never phone.
1: 351.
2: I'm going to divert back to my previous and show me on scene.
1: Received.
2: Negative, what was it?
1: 48 requesting if somebody can break away to bring blood vials to St. Peter's.
2: Yeah, I'm on this collision. If there's a new unit available, that'd be great if they can help them out. 22 can do that.
1: 22 received.
0: Thanks, 22.
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1: 43.

0: Sam Tolle, you send me that, please.
1: Hey, Steve. Same description as last. 40s black male wearing all black and black bucket hat.
0: 34 in the area.
1: Thanks, sir. He's headed on foot towards JCPenney.
0: 1-4, can you send me that call? Seven in the area.
1: Seven.
0: One point there.
1: Thank you.

0: 7 out of 34. This is a white Chevy. I don't know if that male matches description.
1: The one that's leaving?
0: It's Chevy Impala. There's a male. Doesn't have a hat on, but kind of matches description.
1: Got it.
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2: Truck 31, BLS yellow response. 700, Fader Kinney Road Southeast. Cross Street is between 7th Avenue Southeast and 8th Avenue Southeast.
3: Okay. 22, is that for me?
1: Negative. 3 Charles 90 in the area, 1526.
0: I don't see an RP following me go in, back into the mall.
4: We have this on foot towards JCPenney.
0: Copy. If we can get a unit to go towards the bus stop on the other side of JCPenney, hang out there.
4: I'm coming in to the bus stop by JCPenney.
0: Wonderful.
1: 20, I'll take that.
3: One someone.
4: Sana.
3: Last name is Phil. Frank Adam Lincoln Edward Frank Adam Tom Adam. Freedom Jalen. John Adam Young Lincoln Edward Nora. Little M for Marcus. Gabriel Phil 80324.
4: Sorry.
1: Truck 31. This will be an 83-year-old male. Fall detection, GPS only. No contact made. I'm attempting to call.
0: Sure, copy.
4: I want to record with Asaf Salafata, first of Jalen, middle M, Mary, 2008-0324.
3: Detained.
1: 3140, out to everyone detained, 1528.
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1: 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I attempted to call both phone numbers multiple times. 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
4: I want that for wind drivers is 30 and clear. 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
0: Oh, that's okay. I can call him. I just didn't know the point of contact was. Thank you.

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1: 5-1.

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0: My prior has big five. Just the units coming on. We have PC for F3.
1: Here's it. Can you send me that photo as well? And radio, can you send me this call? 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
2: Coming to God.
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Number 3. Cross Street is between Evergreen Park Lane Southwest and Evergreen Park Drive Southwest.

Medic 10, Fire Ops 3, ALS response. 1801, Evergreen Park or Southwest. Number 3. Cross Street is between Evergreen Park and Southwest and Evergreen Park. Southwest.

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0: 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Post be clear as all of you can send me the other public service at college. On college.
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0: for an assault clear 16847 Railway Road Southeast. And the RP stepdaughter's aunt assaulted her with a patio umbrella about 10 minutes ago.
1: Video 220. I'll be checking inside the mall by the Sephora side.
2: 720, received.
3: Please clear sides clear. We're working our way towards the line now.
1: Can you repeat that?
3: The Bridgeport and Main South and this line are clear. Myself and 34 are walking towards the line now in 7 miles.
1: Copy, thank you.

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1: Track 31, go ahead.
0: Yeah, we drove a parking lot. I made contact with Fred Meyer Management. 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
1: Two 279, go ahead.
5: Carlos moved the car, and now we have fluids leaking into a drain. Can you have Public Works come back out for a cleanup?
1: Where do you see what kind of fluid was leaking?
5: Oil and transmission.
1: Where do you see if tow moved the vehicle, now there's oil and transmission leaking into the drain. I'll advise Public Works.

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1: Three Charles, I know, go ahead.
0: Mel woke up with that issue and advised he's fine. Clear as well.
1: Mel walked off and advised he's fine, 1546. Radio 2 Robert 43. Can I have the case number?
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1: 12L6.
0: 21 Niederman with Texas plate. Just one sec. Texas plate, Victor Boy, Victor 0950.
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5: 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Cross Street is between Inglewood Avenue Southwest.
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5: 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Would you please show me clear with the report?
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At 1620 Cooper Point Road Southwest. Cross Street is between Black Lake Boulevard Southwest and Carriage Street Southwest.

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Cross Street is between Black Lake Boulevard Southwest and Carriage Street Southwest.

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0: 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Suspicious circumstance, possible burglary. 334 DeBow Street, Northeast, number 4.
1: Charlie 4.
2: Hold on.
0: Charles 99. RP says the neighbor was just released from jail for a sex crime and strangulation. 30 minutes ago, he was at the trailer, knocked, then opened the door. RP yelling at him to go away. He lives in number 5, but he's around the RP's carport in number 4. Mid-30-ish, Indian male, heavy set, white t-shirt, gray sweats, orange Crocs.
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2: 6-12-10, I'll take that.
0: 6-12-17, 6-12-10. Husband left several hours ago, leaving suicide notes, history of doing such. He's known to go to Brinker Park in Spanaway. James P. Brown, born in 66, left in a brown Jeep Wrangler.
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0: 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I'll ask 90. Can we look at them?
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0: 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Cross Street is between 222nd Avenue Southwest and Harrison Avenue.
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1: 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You're responding for a fully engulfed travel trailer with other structures. It is spreading through another unit. The address is in the call.
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0: Leafy Boy area pending a theft just occurred. Walgreens subject took alcohol and left on foot, then got into a silver Nissan.
1: Three Adam 5-4.
0: Adam 5-4, 4540 Leafy Boulevard Southeast, the Walgreens. Subject's going to be a black male with a t-shirt, glasses, thin and tall build. 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
0: 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Capital Amber 14, that was simply.
1: Amber 14.

0: 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Is there a key holder responding?
1: Three Charles 90 negative, there isn't.
0: Receive. Home appears secure. You can close it out and cut it.
1: Three Charles 90, home secure. Did you say you're clear?
0: Affirm. Okay.
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1: Medic 6, looking for an on-air consult for a male patient in his 70s, blood pressure of 210 over 80, blood glucose of 47, has had 120 grams of sugar in the past 2 hours, and no improvement after giving oral glucose, and says he feels confused, and wife says he's slightly off his baseline.
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Radio 3, Adam 5-4, suspicious vehicle occupied. True Grace, check with David 0939, 2 boy. It's on a white Subaru. Can I just get the return?

0: 4. That returned 6 of 27 on a white 2002 Subaru Impreza wagon to Alan Rogers, 5701 30th Avenue Southeast, number N, Nancy 6, Lacey.
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Cross Street is between Thuja Avenue Southeast and Thuja Avenue Southeast.

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0: David area for information pending a verbal domestic 8118 trial court southeast. 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